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0: Javeriana Estéreo sorprende.
1: Don't go, don't go. It's early, but it's gonna be late. It's too early to go home, and it's a bit too late to be alone. So why don't you just chill?

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1: This is from my new record, it's called Walking on the Moon. I feel like it.

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0: Javeriana Estéreo, sin fronteras.
1: I've heard people say that too much of anything is not good for you, baby. 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There's many times that we've loved and we've shared love and made love. It doesn't seem to me like it's enough.

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1: Ooh, hey, hey. 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
1: 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Oh, what we're living in. Let me tell ya.

Carpet of diamonds across our cash crop car lot filled with twilight coupe de villes, leaving the town in the keeping of the one who is sweeping.

I never take anything for granted. Only a fool maybe takes things for granted. Just because it's here today, it can be gone tomorrow. And that's one thing that you'll never in your life ever have to worry about me. If I'll ever change towards you, because baby, I love you. Girl, I love you. Just the way you are.